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Tiptoe up Eiffel, sip so much my juice. Did you dash leave a boost? What you talking if you ain't talking white? 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
1: 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These streets are far from black and white.

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All I need is one night. 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Слушай и ты на радио Витебск. 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
1: Let's get the party started. See you at the bar, you was hardly talking. That's when I knew that your heart was scarring. Friends to lovers need a part to star in like, wait, babe.

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I'm just not sure my heart is working. And yours is beating double time.